That's John Morgan, Kid Myself, today's number four song on the Cold Country Top 5 at 5. It's Lance here, countdown to five biggest songs of the day. Up to number three, Kane Brown and Woman.

Kane Brown with today's number three song. It's Woman on Cult Country 107.5. It's Lance counting down these five big songs for today. Morgan Wallen and Don't We checking in at number two today on the Cult Country Top 5 at 5.

So today's countdown, that's Morgan Wallen, Don't We, at number 2, 5 biggest songs of the day, and we have reached the top. Today's number 1 song comes from Jason Aldean and Don't Tell on Me. Cold Country, top 5 at 5, number 1 song.

0: That's Jason Aldean. Don't Tell on Me, today's number one song on the Cold Country Top 5 at 5. It's Lance here. We will do it again tomorrow. Countdown to five biggest songs of the day. We've got Kane Brown, Lauren Elena, Thomas Rhett, and more coming up next.
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2: Isn't that a daisy?
3: Chino Valley this afternoon, mostly sunny, but with an isolated thunderstorm in the area. The high 83, we're down to 58 tonight. Mostly sunny tomorrow, slight chance of an afternoon thunderstorm in 83. In Sedona this afternoon, mostly sunny with an isolated thunderstorm. High temperature reaching to 83. And in Flagstaff this afternoon, sun, an isolated storm, and a high of 76.
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1: 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It's Lance here. John Party right there. Boots off. Lainey Wilson. Things a Man Ought to Know on Cold Country 107.5.

Cold Country 107.5. It's Lance. Can you feel the fall in the air right now? It's pretty nice, isn't it? These cooler temperatures are awesome. So Luke Combs has already got 2027 planned before 26 is even over. More stadium shows played in front of 1.3 million people this year. Probably do something similar next year. Unfortunately, wonk, wonk, nothing in Arizona for 2027 so far. Luke Combs, Days Like These with Cold Country 107.5.

Warren Zeters looks good on you with Cult Country 107.5. Well, Hardy's already said the next record's going to be a concept album, which is code for extremely different, which he's already done before. I mean, that's saying something for a guy who's already jumped back and forth between country and rock. I personally like both sides of Hardy. It's Hardy and Favorite Country Song with Cult Country 107.5.

0: It's Cold Country 107.5, Morgan Wallen right there. Let's get to it. Today in country music history, this is my, I look forward to this every day because I love country music. September 1st, 1971, Waylon Jennings recorded the original solo version of Good Hearted Woman over at RCA Studio B in Nashville.
1: She's a good hearted woman, in love with a good time tonight.
0: I had a chance to go to the RCA Studios there. And I mean, you want to talk about a place that just drips with atmosphere. Such a cool experience. On this day in 2001, Luke Bryan made the move from Leesburg, Georgia to Nashville, Tennessee to chase country music full time. Hey, Mom, it worked out. And on September 1st, 2006, a teenager named Taylor Swift made her first Grand Ole Opry appearance and performed Tim McGraw.
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0: I got a chance to see Taylor Swift backstage at a George Strait show right about this time, probably, about 2006. Scott Borchetta came up and asked me to come downstairs and see her, and man, she was everything that he had built her to be, and then some. Coming up, Lauren Elena, Nate Smith, they're next with Cold Country 107.5. That's Today in Country Music History.

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That's Lauren Elena's All My Exes with Cold Country 107.5. It's Lance here. Well, Nate Smith's path to Nashville literally went through the fire, a wildfire that destroyed virtually everything he owned in Paradise, California. A friend sent him a guitar afterward, and he started writing again, and that eventually pushed him back to music full time. And we're thankful for that friend, aren't we? Nate Smith, Whiskey on You. It's Lance going to wrap things up for me. Have a great night. It's Cold Country 107.5.

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6: Elena here, and welcome to Backstage Country. This week, we got a lady who also has her own web series, so she's used to hosting. Such a natural at it. Lauren Elena's here.
7: I'm not as good as you. Literally, just hearing you, I'm like, I need to work on how I speak.
6: Stop it.
7: We have so much to catch up on. I'm so excited to share the stories behind my new album, Stages. I got my song with my boy Chase, you know, all my exes. Mm-hmm. Fingers crossed on a number one. We're so close. I'm so excited.
6: I think you've got it in the bag, but, you know, we'll knock on wood just in case.
7: Please.
6: We can't wait to hear about everything. Lauren Elena is here all week on Backstage Country, so don't go anywhere.

0: coming up this hour with Elena and Lauren. Elena.
1: So my brother and I have been singing together since we were kids. He's very shy.
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0: It's Backstage Country. We have got Lauren Elena here, and it is just a few days since you've released the new album Stages, which congratulations first off, because what an accomplishment. And now that it's out there and not just yours anymore, what emotions are you going through?
1: It was fun. Like I cut songs that reminded me of home. You know, the first song on the album, I sing it with my big brother.
0: I wanted to bring this up because I first saw the name, I didn't know
1: that, who it was.
0: Yeah, and I was like trying to do my research.
1: It's his last name. That's my maiden name.
0: Yes.
1: So Elena is my middle name.
0: Yeah.
1: And so I go by Lauren Elena, and a lot of people my whole career have thought Elena is my last name. So when I put Tyler Suddeth on there, Suddeth is my maiden name. No one knew who that was.
0: I texted LT because I was like, am I right? Like, is this brother? Yeah, wait, how did that all come together? Because that is the sweetest way to start this album.
1: So my brother and I have been singing together since we were kids. He's very shy.
0: Yeah.
1: He has a beautiful voice, but very, very shy. And a few years ago, he really got into singing at his church.
0: Oh, okay.
1: He sings at church every Sunday. And it's like made him so much less shy. Like, he's so much bolder now. I mean, he sang with me at the Grand Ole Opry.
0: I do remember that.
1: My dad played guitar.
0: Yeah. What a memory.
1: Which is, I'll cherish that forever now. You know, such a wonderful memory that we have together. So he's done some things with me in the last few years. Yeah. But he said to me, a couple years ago, he said to me, you know, I know you probably can't because, like, you have a label and all. I don't know how any of that works, but I would love to do a song with you sometime. And I wrote this song, Babies Raising Babies, yeah. I wrote about him and his wife. Because they married really young and had my nephew, and they have four children now, and they have the best marriage of any marriage I know, genuinely. They're so wonderful and so much in love, and they are proof that you can marry your high school sweetheart and make it work.
0: Yeah.
1: They've been together a really long time. He's a little older than me. Sorry, brother.

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21: In Flagstaff overnight, mainly clear, the low 49. For your Wednesday, it's mainly sunny, though an afternoon thunderstorm can't rule it out, high 76. In Sedona, down to 59 overnight, 84 on your Wednesday, with mostly sun, slight chance of an afternoon storm. And in Chino Valley, down to 58 overnight, 83 on Wednesday, with sun and risk of an afternoon thunderstorm.
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Hey, it's Lauren Elena. 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The Backstage Breakout single is coming your way in just a few on Backstage Country. Now

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And coming up, the story behind my collaboration with my boy Kane Brown, What Ifs.

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1: It's Backstage Country. We've got Lauren Elena hosting this week. I'm Elena, and we are having the opportunity of playing and talking about some of your biggest hits. Another number one of yours was with your buddy Kane Brown, What Ifs. Now, earlier this year, I got a chance to see you guys perform this together at Bridgestone.
2: And when I was mega pregnant.
1: Mega pregnant, and you were cracking me up with your dance moves, like rubbing the belly and everything. Is it such a trip to be on stages like that with your buddy Kane, because you guys go so far back in life?
2: It's insane, actually, to have known someone since middle school. You know, to be from the same small town in Georgia is wild, to both have to have wound up in Nashville and have a song together. And I mean, the whole thing is insane. Every step of the way, like, to have a piece of back home in Nashville has been so incredible. He is a brother to me. Like, I love him so much. I would do anything for him. And I'm so proud of the man he's become, and the husband and the father, and to just, and the artist, and to celebrate all of that with this song. And it's just crazy. And it went diamond, and he like called me and told me when I was very pregnant, and that just, the whole thing is insane. So yes, getting on stage, every time I get to perform with Kane, it is such a sweet, special experience, because it makes me feel like I'm in sixth grade choir class again, singing with him. And it's insane to think that we've been singing together that long, and for us to have a song together, and then for it to connect with so many people. It's just been, I'm so thankful he called me one day and asked me to be a part of that song, because it, the way it even kind of unfolded is crazy. It was just a favor that I was doing for him when he wrote the song. I sang on the demo as a favor.
1: Oh.
2: And the label liked my voice on it, so they kept me on it. So, like, the whole thing was just really random how it came about. Like, it was just a very organic. I will never forget it. I was on my, do you know what Tidal Boxing is? It's like a boxing gym that you can go and do like a boxing workout. I was on my way there to do a class when he called me, and he said, hey, I've just wrote this song. We want to put a female's voice on it. Will you come and sing on the chorus for us, and like maybe work in some other stuff in the bridge or the second verse or whatever that you think would be cool? So I was like, well, I'm on my way to the gym. Do you need me to do it right now? And he was like, yeah, we're only going to be here a little bit longer. So I canceled my workout and went and did this song.
1: You took that cancel fee and just...
2: Hey, best workout I've ever skipped.
1: No kidding. Usually you regret, you know, skipping a workout, but that is
2: you
1: not
2: You never
1: one.
2: Regret a workout you did. You only regret ones you skip. I do not regret skipping that one.
1: Because you're the only person I know that has a story like that. So you know what? Next time I'm not feeling the gym, I'll be like, you know what? Down the line, that might get me number one.
2: Like, made a lot of money from skipping that one.
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I'm Lauren Elena, your backstage country host this week, featuring cuts from my just released album, Stages. And coming up, the story behind my current single from the album featuring Chase Matthew, All My Exes.

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1: It's Backstage Country. Lauren Elena is my co-host this week, and it's so fun because your new album, Stages, just came out. And there is a song on there that's already a massive hit with your buddy Chase Matthew, All My Exes. Okay, Lauren, the fact that this is such a giant hit, like, it just has to make all of this time so much sweeter. Like, how are you feeling about this song?
2: I genuinely don't even know, like, what to say about it. It just feels like, you know, I am so fortunate because my career has been 15 years of just so many amazing things. But, you know, the Road Less Traveled album changed everything for me. And then I had my first number one with Road Less Traveled, and then I had number one with Kane, What Ifs, and number one with Hardy. And I put out some projects since then that I was super proud of, but we never had, like, the hit.
1: Yeah.
2: I mean, my fans don't know that. They think they're all hits. Thank you, Jesus, for the people who come screaming all the songs at my show. But this song has opened a door for me and introduced me to new people. And I don't know how often 15 years into a career, when you haven't had back-to-back-to-back success is not the right word, but number ones, right?
1: Yeah.
2: To get one, hopefully, again. I mean, I started thinking about, like, are we going to have a number one party for this song? And are we, what is going on with this song? And it's actually really funny because this song, I wrote it and I wasn't even going to put it on the album.
1: And what?
2: It's really crazy. My husband is the reason I put this song out.
1: I do remember you telling me about how he's, like, such a huge champion.
2: And it was really, like, it was very pop-leaning. And the rest of the album that I had cut at the time was fairly straightforward country. I mean, not, like, throwback country, but you wouldn't listen to the song and call any of the songs and call them pop.
1: Right.
2: And so I just was like, I don't know if this one fits in. And my husband was like, this song is a hit. It is a hit. You have to do this song. It was, like, his favorite song of mine. And you know what's funny is I was like, well, he's a man. Not that, like, he's a man, he doesn't know anything. Just, like, my core fan base is female. So I was like, I don't know, maybe that, like, he just has a different taste. And I just kind of went back and forth. And then he played the song for Chase when we were on tour. And then Chase loved the song. And we ended up doing it. And, I mean, Cameron thinks he gets to pick all of the songs.
1: Well,
2: now,
1: that's what I was going to say. Is he, like, your A&R person?
2: Honestly,
1: now?
2: You know what? Yes.
1: Yeah. Well, you introduced this massive hit.
2: Y'all, thank you for listening and loving this song. I have re-fallen in love with my career because of this song in a whole new way. So thank you. This is All My Exes with Chase Matthew. Another

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2: See our puppy dog eyes?
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1: In Flagstaff, overnight mainly clear, the low 49. For your Wednesday, it's mainly sunny, though an afternoon thunderstorm can't rule that out, high 76. In Sedona, down to 59 overnight, 84 on your Wednesday with mostly sun, slight chance of an afternoon storm. And in Chino Valley, down to 58 overnight, 83 on Wednesday with sun and risk of an afternoon thunderstorm.

it's Lauren Elena. Stick around because we're going to share some new music I hope you're going to love. The Backstage Breakout single is coming your way in just a few on Backstage Country.

0: 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Elena.
1: You know those things where you see like the golden retriever person?
2: Yes.
1: And they're just always happy and positive?
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0: We are with this week's Backstage Country co-host Lauren Elena talking about the new album. I do want to real quick talk about your husband because we brought him up a lot during this. And I just love how involved he was in this project. So it really is a family project.
1: It is. It's like a household project.
0: It is. And I love that. But I also love for him that he is having a moment like in 2026.
1: I know.
0: People are obsessed with him. Like, especially since the ACM.
1: With the cane thing where he was swinging his jacket.
0: Absolutely. But his personality is just so amazing. He's so supportive. Seems like the most amazing dad. I imagine he dreams and cartoons. Like, that's just what I...
1: You know those things where you see, like, the golden retriever person?
0: Yes!
1: They're just always happy and positive?
0: Yes!
1: That is Cameron.
0: How is he feeling about all this attention?
1: He is so positive all the time. I'm like, hey, like, this is serious.
0: Let me be bummed out for a minute or something.
1: You know whose, like, personality he has exactly is Russell Dickerson. Like, they're very similar personalities.
0: Okay, yeah.
1: They're buds. They're like, if you've spent any time with him, like, that's Cameron.
0: Is he getting, like, all kinds of offers, like, collaboration stuff and everything right now?
1: No, but he was like, should I, like, be an influencer? I'm like, no.
0: I want him to be, because he is so entertaining.
1: If Budweiser called him.
0: Yes.
1: He is a big Budweiser person.
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2: 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It's Megan Maroney.
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2: 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It's Elena, and we have got Lauren Elena here as my co-host this week. It has been so fun.
3: I love you. You know I love you. I love you your name. I love everything about you. I love that you're having a little girl.
2: Yeah.
3: 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We just keep getting more in common.
2: We really do. 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
3: 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I don't know.

0: 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Elena.
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0: Elena here. We are with this week's Backstage Country co-host, Lauren Elena, talking about the new album.
1: This album covers a lot of ground. It's not a reintroduction at all. I feel like sometimes an album is like an introduction to like a time period. This is really just my full story. Yeah. From like, people met me when I was 15 years old. I walked in to the Ryman, well, the Bridgestone first.

0: me to the woman I am now. So I recorded all of these songs, and then I was like, what am I saying here? And the thought of stages came about, because it's really like three different stages of my life, mm-hmm. but they all tell one story.
1: Yeah.
0: And it taught me a lot too, because I felt like I had to only cut songs about where I am right now at first. You know, I'm married and I'm having a baby and I need to only write songs about that. But that is just not true, because mm-hmm. I have fans that are not married and are not having children yet, or, you know, maybe they have. We're all in different stages of life, and I just wanted to tell
1: you have
0: all
1: to honor the
0: stories,
1: the stages.
0: Yeah, that
1: you've
0: lived
1: through
0: all of these stories.
1: Exactly.
0: So they're not any less mine because they're in the past.
1: Uh-huh.
0: So I learned that, and I think I will implement that moving forward. Like, I think I get too in my head that I have to share what's happening with me day in and day out. But, like, mm-hmm. Household's a perfect example of that. I wrote that about my friend from home.
1: Mm-hmm.
0: This album was really fun to create, really unique. And I think I learned so much in the writing and recording process on this album, because I cut outside songs too, and I think I will start doing that more. Whatever the best song is that makes me feel like I get to tell my story, even if I didn't personally write it down, is what I'm going to do moving forward. So I learned a lot, and I'm really proud of the project. It feels deeply personal to me,
1: yeah.
0: And we've already got one hit on there, so hopefully we got a couple more.
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10: In Flagstaff, overnight mainly clear, the low 49. For your Wednesday, it's mainly sunny, though an afternoon thunderstorm can't rule that out, high 76. In Sedona, down to 59 overnight, 84 on your Wednesday, with mostly sun, slight chance of an afternoon storm. And in Chino Valley, down to 58 overnight, 83 on Wednesday with sun and risk of an afternoon thunderstorm.

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0: up this hour with Elena and Lauren. Elena,
1: we have said now that we're going to do a song together every 10 years.
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3: 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You probably smile like that all the time. I don't mean to bother.

0: Lauren Elena is my co-host this week on Backstage Country. I'm Elena, and we were talking about your longtime friendship with Kane Brown.
1: It is so rare to have a friend from home in your new home. Mm-hmm. That you've known your whole life.
2: And somebody that can understand, like, because there's already such a small group of people that can understand what you guys have experienced and everything. And you guys can experience that together, too. Like,
1: it is just crazy. Like,
2: crazy.
1: I don't know any other, like, people who've known someone since sixth grade choir class that they ended up in the same career path in a completely different city that are from a really small town. And yeah, I mean, we have said now that we're going to do a song together every 10 years.
2: That seems we have to. Right. Yes. And then you get to just take that whole journey along with it. And I mean, it makes sense too.
1: You know, it's the crazy to think about 10 years from now. My daughter will be 10.
2: Double digits.
1: And I'll probably have another few kiddos running around. Ooh. And what life will look like then. It's just so crazy. But I'm just so proud of him, like knowing him from being young kids, and you know, he had a kind of a rough upbringing. I mean, his grandparents were wonderful, and his mom, I mean, like he had a wonderful upbringing, like, but his dad wasn't around, and he's been very like vocal about that. Yeah. And for him to turn out to be the man that he is and the dad that he is, I'm just like, I hope he gives himself enough credit for that, because he didn't have the best example, and he has turned out to be an example.
2: Breaking so cycles.
1: He has a little boy now, and he is showing him what it's like to show up and be a man. So it, just the song means so much. I mean, it's such a fun, lighthearted song, but
2: thematically, so rounded.
1: It means so much for us to have the song together, and it's a smash, in my opinion. So.
2: I would agree.
1: And people seem to agree. Everyone's freaking out over it.
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Your lipstick stained every coffee cup that I got in this house. 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
1: Elena here, and guess what time it is? We have got a brand new hour of Backstage Country with this week's host.
2: That would be yours truly, Lauren Elena. It's a blast hosting and hanging out with y'all. We're going to light this thing up.
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0: 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Elena.
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0: It's Elena with this week's co-host, Lauren. Elena, as we talk about your husband's role in your career.
1: Like, Cameron is just a very, very funny guy.
0: Naturally.
1: Doesn't mean to be, like, I actually got my deal with Academy because of him. So I have a deal with Academy.
2: Yeah,
1: now.
2: I saw it. You did a Father's Day thing,
1: yes,
2: right?
1: And we're doing a bunch moving forward.
2: Oh, nice.
1: So that was just, like, the first of all the collabs we're doing with them. They're a partner of us with us now. When I was pregnant, very pregnant, do you remember this video? Did you see this video? If you didn't, I'm going to send it to you.
2: Okay.
1: So he went to Academy and got me tennis shoes and picked them out, and he brings them home. And I was like, do you know me at all? Like, what are these tennis shoes? Because he got like a blue pair, and then the other pair were like white with like neon green on them. And I very much wear like pretty neutral colors all the time. Well, not on stage, I wear pops of color.
2: Right.
1: But like in my athletic wear, I'm usually in.
2: It's like black and black. Yeah.
1: And so he was like, well, I don't know, I just thought they were cool. I thought you might like them. And I was very pregnant and very testy at the time. And I was like, no. And he was like, well, we'll just go back. He's so patient and so sweet. He was like, we'll just go back and we'll pick out some more. We'll return them. It's not a big deal. So we go to Academy. And he was like, I'll return the shoes. You go start looking at what you want to get. I picked out the blue shoes.
2: The ones he did.
1: That he had bought and brought home. I picked them out. And he like walks up.
2: I don't think I saw this.
1: He walks up and he goes, I go, these are so cool. What do you think of these? Like, they're kind of different for me. And he was like, you're joking. And I was like, what? He was like, no, I don't believe you. And I was like, what? And I had, and he pulls his phone out and films this interaction. I have no idea what he's talking about. And he goes, I just returned those shoes for you. The video is hilarious. It was like the most viral video I've ever posted.
2: Really? I don't know how I missed that one. I feel like I see all your videos.
1: And so Academy like commented, and now I have a deal with Academy because of it.
2: Amazing. Absolutely amazing. And see, he already has the touch for that. So
1: yeah. So he should be an influencer. He is an influencer. I'm just getting paid for
2: exactly.
1: it.
2: Exactly. Maybe keep it that way.
1: Keep it in the house.
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1: In Flagstaff overnight, mainly clear, the low 49. For your Wednesday, it's mainly sunny, though an afternoon thunderstorm can't rule it out, high 76. In Sedona, down 59 overnight, 84 on your Wednesday, mostly sun, slight chance of an afternoon storm. And in Chino Valley, down 58 overnight, 83 on Wednesday with sun and risk of an afternoon thunderstorm.

Hey, it's Lauren Elena. Stick around because we're going to share some new music I hope you're going to love. 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

Elena, your backstage country host this week, featuring cuts from my just-released album, Stages. And coming up, the story behind another cut from the new album, Household.

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1: It's Backstage Country. We got Lauren Elena here this week, and that means we get to talk about this brand new album, Stages, and some of the amazing songs on there, like Household. Lauren, I can relate to this song. Luckily, not in the current marriage I'm in, but like I have been there, and it like makes me feel almost claustrophobic when I listen to it. I'm just like,
2: I know.
1: Oh my God, like I felt it, everything. But tell me about why you landed on this idea for this song.
2: So I wrote Household. I literally think I was a newlywed when I wrote the song, which is hilarious.
1: Even better.
2: Yeah. And how much hell can a household? Yeah. And I remember playing it for Cameron and him being like, is everything okay?
1: Yeah, I bet. You're supposed to be in the honeymoon phase, yes, and you're like,
2: I know. I'm like, I'll write you love songs at some point. I have this other idea right now, though. My girlfriend from back home that I grew up with called me, and she was complaining about her man, and she actually said, I'll never forget it, she's like, and I was trying to talk to my mom about it, but she said, you picked him, deal with it. And I thought that was so funny, so I put like a little reference to that, yep, in the pre-chorus. But I just talked to her for a while, and she just said that he was like drinking a lot and not coming home, and she was just really in a tough spot. Yeah. And I talked to her for a while, and little nuggets of like what she said on the call I put in the song, actually. But I hung up with her, and I keep like a little notepad on my nightstand, because a lot of my ideas from songs, I dream them, or like I think of them in the night.
1: Oh.
2: And sometimes I wake up and I look at it. Sometimes I do it on my phone, but I try not to look at the light in the night, you know?
1: Yeah.
2: So I write them down, and sometimes they are crazy. I don't even know what I'm talking about. Like, I have written down some things, and I look at it later, and I'm like, what was I even thinking? I was still asleep when I wrote this.
1: Girl, I've been there. One time I wrote down a brilliant idea. It said nose scarf when I woke up.
2: I'm telling you, that's the same. Like, I think I've come up with my next big hit, and I wake up, and it's like, mow the yard. Uh-huh. And I'm like, okay. But this one was a good one. So I rolled over after the phone call, and I wrote down, I don't even know how it came to me. I love to flip words in my songs.
1: Yep.
2: And I wrote that down about your writing. How much hell can a household? Uh-huh. And I call it household, and we flip it a couple of ways. Like, the top of the chorus says, trying to stop myself from burning down this house, hold it together. So like, I love plays on words, but I literally just thought of it from that conversation with her. I've never even told her I wrote it about
1: her. I was just going to ask,
2: she's
1: doing
2: great, by the way. They're doing better.
1: Well, happy to hear it.
2: I think he's doing really great. I think it was just like a weird season. I don't know.
1: Well, and that happened.
2: Like, he was stressed. I mean, the last I've heard, they're doing well.
1: Good.
2: But I got a good song out of it.
1: Do you think that she'll know that this was?
2: I don't know. She's never brought it up. And she's like, definitely listens to the music. I mean, she's been friends with me forever, so I don't know. I think she would notice by now.
1: Well, we'll have to hear if she says anything now that it's out there.
2: Yeah, exactly.
1: But will you introduce it right now? Maybe she'll hear it now. Yes. And be like, oh, right.
2: I know. Well, please don't know it's about you. I'm just kidding. This is Household, y'all. I love it.

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0: today's show. 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
1: Thanks, Elena. I'm taking notes from you every chance I get. Hey. I cannot wait until we get to do this again tomorrow. I'll see you then.
0: That's right. We'll see you tomorrow on Backstage
1: Country. Crop those feet up.
0: Oh, I need to. They're swollen. Look at them.

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3: In Flagstaff overnight, mainly clear, the low 49. For your Wednesday, it's mainly sunny, though an afternoon thunderstorm can't rule it out, high 76. In Sedona, down to 59 overnight, 84 on your Wednesday, mostly sun, slight chance of an afternoon storm. And in Chino Valley, down to 58 overnight, 83 on Wednesday with sun and risk of an afternoon thunderstorm.

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2: In Flagstaff, overnight mainly clear, the low 49. For your Wednesday, it's mainly sunny, though an afternoon thunderstorm can't rule it out, high 76. In Sedona, down to 59 overnight, 84 on your Wednesday, with mostly sun, slight chance of an afternoon storm. And in Chino Valley, down to 58 overnight, 83 on Wednesday with sun and risk of an afternoon thunderstorm.

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2: Oh, yeah. And she got a man. 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It's Megan Maroney. Fires burn up canyons. A
3: 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Right up. 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

0: Morgan Wallen. 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I'll go by the name of Shaboozy. I need some good news. Send me sipping on cold food. Crank it up!
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Back in the day, Potts Farm was a place to go. 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
1: Okay, I want you to, as we kick off the show here, I know you're one of these people, and so I want you to explain to somebody like me who doesn't understand, people who shower but don't get their hair wet, or swim in a pool, don't get their hair wet, go to the lake, the water park, the river, the hot tub.
0: Sure.
1: Won't get their hair wet.
0: That's me.
1: Why?
0: Because.
1: Like, that's just a shortcut to not having to do your hair again?
0: Yes, which is a whole process.
1: Is it really worth that, though?
0: Yes, it
1: is. That's part of the fun of.
0: No, it is not part of the
1: getting
0: fun.
1: Getting the hair, getting everything, going under the water. That's the good stuff.
0: Keep in mind that most women don't wash their hair every day.
1: Most men don't. I do mine every other day.
0: But you still get
1: it's
0: it wet.
1: Healthy for your. Yeah, I get it wet every time.
0: Yes.
1: Because that's part of the process.
0: No. Not,
1: you don't, like in a shower, you don't feel like you've showered. I don't feel like I've showered if I don't get everything wet.
0: See, today was not a hair washing day, so did I get my hair
1: you just
0: wet?
1: Keep your head out of the water?
0: Yes, because part of the health of not washing your hair every day is the fact that if I don't get it wet, then I don't have to blow dry it, so I don't have to expose it to
1: the heat. But don't you feel dirty that way?
0: No.
1: You like your face doesn't get wet either?
0: Oh, no, I wash my face.
1: You do wash your face.
0: Yes.
1: Okay.
0: But that
1: I just don't know. You're missing out because I'm just telling you, like, get under there. It's fun.
0: I'm not missing out. I have no desire to do it.
1: Okay. So. To each their own, I guess, right?
0: Yep.
1: The most embarrassing celebrity moments of all time. They're next.
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0: Morning. Thanks so much for joining the show. 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
1: NFL season is kicking off. We're 1 week away. It's next Wednesday.
0: This means I'm going to become a football widow.
1: I saw a TikTok yesterday. It was so funny. I've got to show it to you.
0: Is it about football widows?
1: Yes.
0: Yeah. So the Seattle Seahawks will host the New England Patriots in a rematch of Super Bowl 60.
1: Okay.
0: Then the 49ers take on the Rams in Australia the following day.
1: Let's go.
0: Okay.
1: Dun, dun, dun, dun.
2: Finally, a reason not to be glued to your phone. You'll hear why. 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
8: In fact, Saturday today, mainly sunny and breezy. Watch for an afternoon thunderstorm, high 76. Mainly clear tonight, 49. Mostly sunny tomorrow, high 76. In Cottonwood today, mainly sunny, the high 92. We're at 67 tonight. Mostly sunny up to 92 tomorrow. And in Prescott, mainly sunny today. Slight chance of an afternoon thunderstorm, up to 85. We'll dip to 58 tonight, 85 and mostly sunny tomorrow.

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1: The most embarrassing celebrity moments of all time.
0: Let's get them. Let's get the famous people.
1: This one you'll remember well. Tom Cruise jumping on Oprah Winfrey's couch
0: yes.
1: to profess his love for Katie Holmes back in 2005.
0: Is that what he was doing when he was jumping
1: yes.
0: on that couch?
1: I
0: couldn't even remember what he was saying.
1: Oh, yeah. He was so excited about Katie Holmes.
0: It was so fake.
1: Yeah.
0: It was so over the top and fake. It just was weird.
1: I know.
0: Because I think when you think of embarrassing celebrity moments, one of the first thoughts that pops into my head is Janet Jackson at the Super Bowl.
1: Oh, yeah.
0: But it's like those things just kind of happen and that's not as embarrassing as what Tom Cruise did.
1: Mm-hmm.
0: Tom Cruise just made a fool of himself.
1: Mm-hmm. I agree. Ashley Simpson did an awkward hoedown dance after getting caught lip-syncing on Saturday Night Live in 2004.
0: She did?
1: You don't remember this?
0: I don't.
1: A huge story. So she was trying to make it as a singer, trying to follow in her sister's footsteps. And anyway, she had like one big hit. And then she was supposed to sing on Saturday Night Live, mm-hmm. and she was caught lip-syncing. I mean, it was like Milli Vanilli bad.
0: So that was the embarrassing part, not the hoedown dancing. It was
1: the way she handled it.
0: Know her song.
1: Yeah,
0: it was her song, right?
1: Yes, but
0: how hard is that to sing your own? You only have one hit.
1: That was kind of the end of her career.
0: I know. I forgot about her.
1: Yeah.
0: I still can't even. I know Jessica Simpson.
1: Uh-huh.
0: I can't remember Ashley much.
1: Mm-hmm. In 2011, Prince pulled Kim Kardashian on stage. Kim froze up, so he told her to leave.
0: You know what's funny about that, too? Prince is so short.
1: Uh-huh.
0: He literally is like, I don't know what he was. He was like 4'7" or
1: something. No, he was like 5'4".
0: He was very short.
1: Yeah.
0: And Kim Kardashian's not real tall or anything,
1: no.
0: but I guarantee you she's taller than him.
1: Probably. He brought her back up the next night, and she danced while he played piano, so I guess they made peace.
0: But the first night was the embarrassing
1: yes.
0: one. He said,
1: yeah.
0: just get off my stage,
1: yeah.
0: please.
1: In 2019, Taylor Swift gave an acceptance speech for Woman of the Decade, and she
0: uh-huh.
1: kept pausing like she was waiting for the audience to clap. But they didn't really clap.
0: Oh, that's the worst.
1: That is so bad.
0: That or when, and I've done this before, I like to be the leader with the clapping, so I like
1: yeah.
0: to be the first one that kind
1: okay.
0: of starts it off. But sometimes when you do that, you put yourself out there
1: mm-hmm.
0: and nobody else claps.
1: Yeah, and then it's really
0: awkward. And you like have to commit.
1: Yes.
0: So you're trying to like nod your head a little
1: yeah.
0: like, yeah, come on, you guys. Nobody comes in. That's embarrassing, too.
1: Yeah. In 2014, Jennifer Lopez took a stroll in the Bronx and visited her childhood home. She thought the new owner would recognize her, but instead they were like,
0: who are you?
1: You're Jennifer who? Had no idea who she was. And I just think the funniest part about this is she just has a really big ego.
0: She's
1: so.
0: Arrogant. Like most famous people, I think, would be totally fine with that.
1: Yeah, not J-Lo.
0: Not her.
1: No.
0: Uh-uh.
1: Mm-hmm. Justin Timberlake's DUI in 2024 when he
0: yeah.
1: told the cop, this is going to ruin the tour, the world tour. And
0: yeah.
1: the guy didn't know who he was. And was like, the what?
0: I don't know if he said it's going to ruin the tour. He said, what are you doing?
1: It's like, I'm on a world tour.
0: Yeah. Yeah. I guess the guy didn't know who he was.
1: Yeah.
0: But they had video of that whole thing.
1: Yeah. It was a great video.
0: It was kind of embarrassing.
1: Mm-hmm. And then in 2012, Zac Efron dropped a condom on the red carpet at the premiere of The Lorax. So it's like a kid show.
0: But oh, it was a kid show. Okay,
1: yes.
0: that's the part I wasn't getting. It was
1: yeah.
0: it was packaged, right? The condom.
1: It was packaged, but still. That was a time when everyone saw Zac Efron from like High School Musical and
0: oh, he's weird now. He's like had
1: yeah.
0: all this work done.
1: I know.
0: On steroids and stuff. It's weird stuff.
1: Mm-hmm.
0: All right, Trevor keeps using Stacy's side of the sink, which would be okay if he was clean and tidy, but he is not. Deal Breakers is up in less than 10 minutes.
2: Okay, got my coffee, my bowl of Cap'n Crunch. Oh, wait a second. I almost forgot Rick and Carly.
3: Coffee helps, but this show...
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1: Stacy's got a minor problem with her husband. This is sometimes we hit the major stuff and sometimes we go back down to the minor leagues. That's what today is all about. Stacy, your husband's name is Trevor. What is he doing that's bothering you?
2: Hi. Yes. So we have a Jack and Jill sink in our bathroom, okay. And he's constantly using my side of the sink, and it's driving me nuts.
3: Yeah, that would bug me too.
1: He's on the Jill side.
2: Yes.
0: So, any clues to why he's not using his own side?
1: Yeah.
2: I don't know. He says that he likes mine better when I've asked him, but come on, we have two different sinks. We have our own things around them. I like having my separation there. I don't want his beard hair, his trimmings in my sink when I go to wash my face.
1: Sure. Maybe he doesn't want that in his sink.
0: Jeez.
2: Too bad. It just would be nice to have a little bit of a separation.
1: Yeah. You're married.
2: Keep our relationship on good terms.
1: Yeah, you're married, but there are certain things that need to be your own.
0: I totally agree. So maybe we could just talk to him about it and
1: it seems
0: settle
1: like,
0: this once and for
1: it
0: all.
1: It seems like an easy one, right, Carly?
0: It seems fairly easy.
1: I can't wait to... Stacy, before we call your husband, I'm assuming that you have asked him to stay on his side in the bathroom. And he's just ignored your request?
2: Yes, exactly.
1: Okay. All right. He needs a good old-fashioned Rick and Carly spanking, I think.
0: So, yeah.
1: Okay. Stacy, hang on a second. We're going to call your husband. We'll call Trevor, and we will get him on next. 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
14: Carly says she'd like to thank whomever told her mom that WTF means, wow, that's fantastic. Her texts are so much more fun now. 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
2: Stacy's husband, Trevor, in their bathroom, they both have their own sink. Well, Trevor keeps using Stacy's sink and messing it up and just, you know, it's hair, toothpaste, and she doesn't want him there. She's like, hey, that's your side. Stay on your side. And so she is asking us for some help with this. Let's call Trevor.
3: Hello.
1: Hi, is this Trevor?
3: Yes.
1: Hey, Trevor. My name's Carly. My partner, Rick, is on the line as well.
2: We got you locked in on the radio this morning, yeah. Trevor. We're live on the air right now.
1: Are you okay with that?
3: Oh, really?
1: Yes.
2: Yes.
3: Yeah.
2: And your wife is behind it, Stacy.
1: Yes. You want to say hi to Stacy?
3: Really? Okay.
2: Hi. Yeah.
3: Hi.
2: So, Trevor.
3: What's going on?
2: Trevor, here's the deal. This is not new information, but Stacy has reached out for some help with a problem that she's been having with you. So, Stacy, we'll let you throw it out there for Trevor, and then Trevor, you can defend yourself if you like.
3: Okay.
4: Well, you know, I have mentioned this a few times, but I'm having a little trouble with us sharing my sink when we have two sinks in the bathroom.
3: Oh, gosh. Really? Okay.
2: Why are you doing that, Trevor?
1: Yeah, what's behind this?
3: Okay, listen, you have to see how the bathroom is set up, okay? Like, so she has the sink that's right next to the shower and, like, right next to everything, like the towels, the bath mat. So it's like you want to use the sink before you get into the shower or when you get out of the shower so you're not just, like, dragging water across the whole bathroom. So I don't always use her sink, but, like, yeah, if I'm, like, brushing my teeth or, you know, you have to, like, shave right when you get out of the shower. It's just, like, way easier to use the sink that's right next to the shower than, like, walk all the way over to my sink.
1: I mean,
3: like, what's the big deal?
4: Your sink is right next to my sink. All you have to do is shuffle over a couple steps. It's not that big deal.
3: Be dripping water. Also, my sink doesn't work as well as your sink. It, like, kind of, like, drains slower.
1: Oh,
2: that's
1: okay.
2: Your problem, though,
4: yeah,
2: right?
4: Yeah, probably because all of your beer trimmings are going into the sink. I don't want that to happen to mine. I want to have my clean vanity section.
2: Yeah.
4: I love you to death, but I don't want to have all of your hair everywhere.
2: You don't think, Trevor, you don't think there should be some separation there? Stacy's asking for her own space in the bathroom.
1: And that's why it's set up that way.
2: She's willing to give you your own space, but there's boundaries in there. You don't see that?
3: Can we trade?
2: Yeah.
1: Oh, I didn't even think about that option.
3: You can have the bar sink all by yourself.
2: You should.
3: I'll just use yours.
2: Trevor, the real man would give up the good sink for his beautiful wife. That's what a real man would do. That's how I'm
1: Rick
2: thinking.
1: Rick does have a point.
2: Yes.
3: Man.
2: Yes. Trevor, this is
3: okay. This
2: is what I propose. Fix your sink. Keep your area tidy. And then your wife is going to start using your side of the
1: That's
2: the,
1: not going to happen.
3: Yeah, it's not going to happen. She is the good sink. That's why.
1: Yeah.
2: Will you leave her sink alone, Trevor? We need to get a yes before we let you go.
3: Yes.
2: Okay.
3: I will do my best to not use your sink.
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0: Morning, hope you're having a great day so far. We're Rick and Carly on Cult Country 107.5. Pixar's Cars returns to the big screen this Friday to celebrate their 20th anniversary.
1: Oh, so this is the original Cars then?
0: We can the original Cars.
1: The big screen, mm-hmm. Okay.
0: Practical Magic 2 comes out on the 11th. The latest Resident Evil reboots hits theaters this 18th. And Brad Pitt's survival thriller, Heart of the Beast, will be out on the 25th. Have you heard about that
1: one? No, but that's my kind of stuff.
0: I know. I'm like, we got to go see that. Also, the Avengers Endgame Encore special re-release hits theaters on the 25th.
1: A lot of re-releases. I've seen those. I don't need those.
0: You're like, I want something new.
1: I do.
0: Well, at least we got the Brad Pitt movie to look forward to.
1: Yes, for sure.
0: As far as TV this month, lots of good stuff that is back. Dancing with the Stars, The Voice, Shark Tank, Survivor, The Amazing Race, The Traitors, New Blood. You like that show, right?
1: I do. I love Traitors. It's a good show.
0: Secret Lives of Mormon Wives. That's what I'll be binging.
1: Do you watch that?
0: Yeah.
1: Oh, golly.
0: Also, The Real Housewives of New York City and Salt Lake City.
1: All of those are coming back all at once?
0: Yeah, yeah.
1: Wow.
0: American Horror Story.
1: Like, how much garbage can we take in one shot?
0: Oh, there's never
1: American Horror Story's good. I didn't realize there was a new season of that coming.
0: Mm-hmm. South Park, The Paper, The Simpsons, and SNL all coming back this month. So, lots to watch. Dolly Parton's estate is bringing Dolly Fest, the celebration of a lifetime, to Nashville and London next year. So it's going to be a music festival held on two consecutive weekends. Dolly originally planned Dolly Fest as part of her 80th birthday celebration. But she was supposed to host and perform and all that, and then she had to take a step back due to health challenges.
1: Okay, how to get out of rubbing your wife's back. This is Husband 101 Stuff. Guys, listen and learn. It's coming up.
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1: When does fall officially start?
0: Tuesday, September 22nd. Now, I feel like because we are in September, you can throw out the fall decor at your house.
1: Not yet.
0: No,
1: it's too hot.
0: Do you have to?
1: It's gauged on how hot it is outside, in my opinion. It's got to cool off more.
0: September is a fall month.
1: September, yeah, towards the end of September, when fall is actually here, it cools off a little. Right now, we're still hitting 90 degrees. 100 degrees in some places.
0: Fall wreath out.
1: Yeah, you can wait 2 or 3 weeks, right?

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1: 17 in a small town, weak knees in a CVS, door locked in the bathroom. What's the

0: hey there. Hello and good morning. It's us, Rick and Carly, Colt Country 1075.
1: How to get out of rubbing your wife's back.
0: Oh, gosh. This is in reference to last night?
1: Mm-hmm.
0: What?
1: So I've been having back issues lately. Mm-hmm. And I had said to Rick, hey, could you rub Icy Hot on my back?
0: Which the night before I did.
1: Yeah, you did, and it helped a lot.
0: Good.
1: And then you encouraged me to go out into the hot tub instead, which was fine. I enjoyed the hot tub.
0: I was looking out for you. I wanted you to do what was best for mm-hmm. your body, mm-hmm. for your back. Mm-hmm. So, and I felt like the hot tub was a good solution.
1: I get back in, mm-hmm. and my back still, you know, it could use some Icy Hot. Well, Rick starts eating candy, which was a great way to get out of rubbing my back with Icy Hot.
0: That's not what my intention was.
1: No?
0: No, I thought I even asked you. I did ask you. I said, do you want me to rub
1: your
0: back still?
1: You did, and I said, well,
0: but
1: no.
0: I had candy in my
1: now hand. That you're eating candy, I'm not going to make your hands be all, you
0: I
1: know,
0: can multitask.
1: Taste like Icy Hot.
0: I can eat candy while I rub Icy Hot on my
1: no,
0: wife's back.
1: No, you can't. No.
0: I can. Might rub a little chocolate in there or something, but a little Charleston
1: or
0: chew.
1: You're eating candy that's covered in Icy Hot. Ugh.
0: Yeah, it might be good. I don't know.
1: I'll
0: give it a shot. And I think I might have done my daughter's birthday wrong.
1: Uh-oh.
0: I didn't forget, but I felt like I felt like I put some heart and meaning behind this, but I fell flat on my face. So I'll tell you all about it next.
2: Stayed up too late binging Netflix. So did they. 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
1: It was my oldest daughter's birthday yesterday, and I didn't send a card. I like to send a card, but you got to send that a good, I don't know, 3 or 4 days in advance.
0: Yeah.
1: And I struggle with that kind of stuff. I'm just
0: Me too.
1: Procrastinator. Anyways, I still wanted to let her know how much I love her, and I decided to send her a text message first, okay? And so I'll read the text message that I sent. Happy birthday to one of the most incredible people I know. Today, I look back at your journey, my journey with you. You've always been more like me than any of the others. Mostly good, then probably a tiny bit bad, but I've always felt like I could relate to who you are because of this. I've always had high hopes for you, and no matter what you think about who you are and where you are and what you've accomplished, I hope you know that from my standpoint, you are absolutely killing it. Proud doesn't even begin to cover how I feel about you. I am so honored to be your dad. I'm so blessed to have spent another year on this earth with the best daughter ever. I wish we could spend more time together, but we do what we can, and I love the times that we have. I should have sent this in a card, but just like most times, I'm always a little bit late, and I just really want you to know how I feel and how much I love you. I'm sending you a little money right now. I hope you do something fun with it. I love you, and happy birthday.
0: That's awesome.
1: I sent her a couple $100. Venmo.
0: That's the world we live in.
1: That's the world we live in now. No response. Which I get like,
0: she's,
1: you know,
0: busy. It's her birthday.
1: It's her birthday.
0: Yeah, okay.
1: She's a teacher. She was probably working.
0: But that was so heartfelt. It was really
1: good.
0: Well,
1: I felt like it. So as the hours go by, no response. All day. Finally, I called her to wish her happy birthday because I also wanted to talk to her. I didn't want to just send her a text. She does not mention the text. So I'm thinking, well, she hasn't seen the text or the money. She doesn't mention anything. We do have a good conversation. And then later, she finally, I get something. A thumbs up.
0: No.
1: I got that thumbs
0: she
1: up.
0: She did not thumbs up that.
1: She did. So that's, I'm like, did I do it wrong?
0: What?
1: Was it, maybe I shouldn't have texted it to her. Maybe that had to be in a card. Or
0: no.
1: Maybe I should have said it.
0: No.
1: It was okay in a text?
0: I think so.
1: All right.
0: That's a her problem, not a you problem.
1: I just threw my daughter under the bus.
0: I know, but that was so sweet.
1: Okay. I didn't know if I messed up somewhere. I'm like, I felt like that was, you know, that was from the heart. That was, I meant that. So, yeah.
0: Maybe that's that part of her that she got from you.
1: Maybe that was the tiny bad part.
0: Yeah,
1: in there,
0: the tiny
1: right,
0: bad
1: that I talked
0: part.
1: About.
0: I think so.
1: Most of it's good. Okay, what is a bigger waste? Sports memorabilia or decorative home items? Which one is a bigger waste? He said, she said's up in less than 10 minutes.
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17: In Flagstaff today, mainly sunny and breezy. Watch for an afternoon thunderstorm, high 76. Mainly clear tonight, 49. Mostly sunny tomorrow, high 76. In Cottonwood today, mainly sunny, the high 92. We're down to 67 tonight. Mostly sunny, up to 92 tomorrow. And in Prescott, mainly sunny today. Slight chance of an afternoon thunderstorm, up to 85. We'll dip to 58 tonight, 85 and mostly sunny tomorrow.

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1: This guy is confronting a Subway employee.
0: So there's this TikTok video making the rounds, and he's confronting him after being told there'd be an extra charge for toasting his bread.
1: Do they just make this stuff up as they go along?
0: I don't know. I do feel like there are extra charges for everything.
1: You know what? I had to carry the pepperoncinis from here to here, so we're going to charge an extra quarter for that.
0: I know.
1: Whew. Hang on, I'm exhausted. I need a break.
0: The world we live in.
2: 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That's why this next song has 15 grams of protein, 3 grams of carbs, and zero sugar. 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
1: It's time. Yes, it is time for He Said, She Said. Rick Carley and Mary comes in, fires off the questions. What do we have today, Mary?
2: Okay, what is a bigger waste? Sports memorabilia or decorative home items?
3: Oh, sports memorabilia. What are you going to do with that?
1: Of course you're going to say that.
4: What are you going to do with it? Truly.
2: Well, what if it's worth money?
1: It gains value. It's like collecting
3: like a special
1: coins
3: room or something. You're not going to put like, you know, a signed poster of Michael Jordan in your living room.
1: I hate saying this, but I'm going to agree with Carley for once.
3: Okay.
2: I thought you would say the opposite.
1: I mean, you are right to a degree.
2: Are we talking like a waste of space?
3: But yeah, it's worth money.
1: It's not like
4: But you can get home decor that's worth money.
2: Well, and I say like,
4: and it looks nice.
2: Like my grandma just passed away, and the biggest thing was everyone wanting these certain things that we remembered from our child.
3: Yes.
2: Like the weirdest things, like there's this little snake thing that went on top of her TV that I really, you know, and it's like I remembered that. My other cousin remembered something.
3: So it had value, sentimental value. Yeah.
1: I didn't even think about that part, but that kind of falls into line with what we're saying. The sports memorabilia, I collected basketball cards for decades.
3: They're sitting in our garage.
1: No, I gave them to Beckham.
3: Oh,
1: I mean,
3: yeah,
1: I have some left, but
3: okay,
1: I just gave them to my grandson because they just sit around forever.
2: You have like signed football helmets. And
1: I don't have any of that
2: kind of stuff.
1: You
2: still go to some people's houses
3: and they have
2: like
3: that
2: in the
3: stuff.
2: Middle. Yeah, it's in their living room.
1: Yeah.
2: You know?
1: Oh, yeah, like their entryway, and they got them in glass cases.
3: Yeah, I mean, this is a little bit different, but like,

0: my daughter will keep tickets from like plays we've seen, and she'll put them in a scrapbook. And I guess if you want to do something like that, maybe. But
1: I will say that even though I'm agreeing with both of you, it sounds like, and that never happens.
0: No, it doesn't.
1: I will say decorative home items are very low on my priority list as well. Like, I could really care less, but I do think that they probably
0: beat out
1: the
0: sports.
1: Don't
0: you love those new pots I got, though?
1: Yeah, those are kind of nice. Yeah,
2: okay. He's maturing.
1: Yeah, I don't think that's happening. Hyundai of Cottonwood is selling more Hyundais than ever because they have low prices. 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

0: Northern Arizona's new country leader, Colt Country 107.5. A man stole a car and led deputies on a chase, which ended at the jail parking lot. He accidentally drove himself to jail.
1: That's what they do.
0: Mm-hmm.
1: That's what these stupid criminals do. They, for some reason, they always do something like they drive right up to the police station.
0: Yep. The sheriff's office shared a video of the end of the chase showing the guy turning into the Orange County Jail's parking lot. He got out, jumped a fence, ran toward a pond on the property. The sheriff's office said it's not often that criminals take themselves to jail, but this one did.
1: Thank you for saving on gas.
0: Yep.
1: Because we're already here.
0: He was quickly taken into custody.
1: Did he know? He couldn't have known.
0: I don't think, until all of a sudden he's like, what?
1: When they handcuffed him and then just walked him straight in, he's probably like, are you kidding me?
0: Oh, man. Oh, I know.
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1: Could phones be banned in crosswalks?
0: This is starting to trend in some areas.
1: It's dangerous, right? So, you're not paying attention. You're walking across the street, busy traffic.
0: Right.
1: Yeah.
0: So we'll tell you the latest in what's trending on the way.
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0: It's Northern Arizona's new country leader, Colt Country 1075.
1: Italy is considering outlawing texting in crosswalks starting in October. The government is proposing fines of around $90 US if you're caught looking at your phone while using a crosswalk. So it's not just texting. It's if, you know, you're looking at your phone.
0: Just taking a quick peek.
1: Mm-hmm.
0: Yeah.
1: It will not apply to pedestrians using earphones or hands-free devices. So
0: as long as your eyes are up and on the road, then you're fine. Okay.
1: Of course, this is for safety, especially in situations where streets are narrow, the intersections are tight. But they're saying that this could start becoming a trend around the world.
0: I agree with it. It's for our safety. Mm-hmm. It's like texting and driving, texting and walking.
1: Right. Exactly. Should we allow kids to ride a 100-year-old roller coaster? Or a ride, for that matter?
0: I think we do already.
1: Well, yes. So the Minnesota State Fair just kicked off, and a lot of parents are talking about the Tilt-A-Whirl attraction that has turned 100. It debuted back in 1926. And keep in mind, this is the same summer when Henry Ford established the official 8-hour, 5-day work week.
0: No, that's that long ago, huh?
1: Yes, yes.
0: If there are safety precautions being taken, they've gone through everything, it's fine.
1: Then
0: what's
1: you're
0: the
1: okay
0: big
1: with
0: deal?
1: It.
0: Yeah.
1: It just.
0: And there's always going to be accidents that happen every. There's new roller coasters where accidents. They just shut one down. Where was it? Six Flags.
1: Did they?
0: Yeah, they just shut one down because something was going wrong with people's brains.
1: Yeah.
0: With
1: the, isn't there
0: it wasn't
1: it was
0: even
1: like shaking up their brains.
0: Something
1: or
0: like that, yeah.
1: Isn't there a super old roller coaster at Lagoon in Utah?
0: Yeah, I don't know if it's 100 years old. Well, I used to always call it the White Roller Coaster.
1: Yeah.
0: It's, I
1: don't, that still exists, right?
0: Yeah, it's still there. I don't think it's white anymore.
1: Oh.
0: And they have refurbished the whole thing.
1: Okay.
0: I mean, a lot of the bones are the same, but yeah.
1: The two oldest roller coasters in America that you can still ride are both named Jackrabbit, and they're both 106 years old. One is at Kennywood in Pennsylvania. The other is at Seabreeze in New York. People have ranked the states that have the best and worst vibes. So here are the ones that people are like, I don't like that state.
0: Mm-hmm.
1: Alabama, Mississippi, Florida.
0: Everything down south.
1: Texas and Arkansas.
0: Texas made that list?
1: Texas. I thought people loved Texas and Florida, surprisingly.
0: People who live in Texas love Texas.
1: Okay,
0: I feel like everybody
1: it.
0: Else thinks
1: not so much.
0: Snooty. Or,
1: maybe.
0: I don't care.
1: And then the states that give off the least worst vibes, the states that we all love, Hawaii,
0: yes,
1: Maine,
0: for sure.
1: Alaska,
0: yeah.
1: Vermont, and Montana.
0: Those are all beautiful states, aren't they?
1: I know, yeah.
0: We're going to find out if I am romantic or not. So I put Carly to the test. You probably know what I'm talking about. This was yesterday, and you had no idea what was going on.
1: No.
0: So we'll break this down, what her thoughts are coming up.
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0: Good morning. We're Rick and Carly. Thanks for waking up with us on Cold Country 107.5.
1: Yesterday, I texted Carly, am I romantic?
0: No.
1: I was testing you.
0: You did not text me.
1: Well, what happened? There was a...
0: So, I get this text message from Rick. Am I...
1: Yeah, what it auto did something. I don't remember what it...
0: Am
1: what was
0: I really
1: it?
0: Mantis?
1: Is that what it said?
0: Am I really Mantis? I'm like...
1: Was that the first thing it said?
0: I don't know. Am I really Mantis? Am I really Mantis?
1: What was your response
0: to that? Huh?
1: Oh.
0: And then you said, I mean romantic. Okay. Am I romantic?
1: I even messed this up. Because I saw this somewhere. It says, just text your partner, am I romantic, and see what the response is. And then... I do that.
0: Yeah, you totally messed it up.
1: Anyways, after I got that cleared up, here's what a response was. In your own way, but not the typical cheesy way, which I love. That was your response.
0: Mm-hmm. And then I asked you to take the dog out.
1: I don't know what came after that. I'm focused on like, well...
0: Do you want to be romantic?
1: I do. I mean, to a...
0: You are.
1: Of course I don't want to be cheesy, but you starting with, makes me feel like, maybe I'm not very romantic. And then I told you about what I have planned for our anniversary weekend.
0: Which is so romantic.
1: How is that not romantic?
0: Super
1: We're going
0: romantic.
1: Out to this nice, fancy hotel, steakhouse, on the lake, and all this stuff.
0: You buy me flowers all the time.
1: Why is there a then? I'm just interested
0: in knowing
1: what that is.
0: I don't know. Not all the time. And you kind of put off this like rough and tough exterior. You know what I mean? Yes. I mean, then sometimes you're crying over movies, but like.
1: That's not romantic. That's like being in touch with your sensitive side.
0: Yes.
1: That's different.
0: But you kind of put out that vibe like, I don't really care.
1: What?
0: That kind of thing. Yes. Which
1: I
0: is part of
1: care.
0: Why. You're the bad guy. That's part of what I fell in love with
1: in our relationship. I'm the bad guy?
0: You're just like that.
1: Period. Everywhere.
0: You know, you're the guy that girls want to change, or I can change him. I think there's something good there. He's rough around the edges, but I think I can fix him.
1: I don't know how to take all that, honestly. I don't want to be the guy that you want to change. I want to be the guy. Like, just all-around good guy.
0: But that's not who you are. You've never been that guy.
1: I gotta figure this out. All right, the most embarrassing celebrity moments of all time. They're next.
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1: This pizza shop owner has started an act of kindness that has gone viral.
0: So this is in the Bronx. He spotted a woman eating food from the trash can outside his restaurant. So he brought her inside, gave her a fresh slice of pizza from the oven. After that, he put up a handwritten sign inviting anyone that's hungry to come in for a free slice of pizza and water.
2: That's all of us.
0: You know people are going to take advantage of it. Anyway, after word spread, people from across the country started calling the shop to donate to help pay for meals for others.
2: Oh,
0: isn't that great?
2: That is cool stuff. Yeah.
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1: The most embarrassing celebrity moments of all time.
0: Let's get them. Let's get the famous people.
1: This one you'll remember well. Tom Cruise jumping on Oprah Winfrey's couch to profess his love for Katie Holmes back in 2005.
0: Is that what he was doing when he was jumping on that couch? I couldn't even remember what he was saying.
1: Yeah. He was so excited about Katie Holmes.
0: It was so fake.
1: Yeah.
0: It was so over the top and fake. It just was weird.
1: I know.
0: Because I think when you think of embarrassing celebrity moments, one of the first thoughts that pops into my head is Janet Jackson at the Super Bowl.
1: Oh, yeah.
0: But it's like that. Those things just kind of happen and that's not as embarrassing as what Tom Cruise did.
1: Mm-hmm.
0: Tom Cruise just made a fool of himself.
1: Mm-hmm. I agree. Ashley Simpson did an awkward hoedown dance after getting caught lip-syncing on Saturday Night Live in 2004.
0: She did?
1: You don't remember this?
0: I don't.
1: A huge story. So she was trying to make it as a singer, trying to follow in her sister's footsteps. And anyway, she had like one big hit. And then she was supposed to sing on Saturday Night Live, and she was caught lip-syncing. I mean, it was like Milli Vanilli bad.
0: So that was the embarrassing part, not the hoedown dancing. It was
1: the way she handled it.
0: Know her song.
1: Yeah,
0: it was her song, right?
1: Yes, but
0: how hard is that to sing your own? You only have one hit.
1: That was kind of the end of her career.
0: I know. I forgot about her. Yeah. I still can't even. I know Jessica Simpson.
1: Uh-huh.
0: I can't remember Ashley much.
1: Mm-hmm. In 2011, Prince pulled Kim Kardashian on stage. Kim froze up, so he told her to leave.
0: You know what's funny about that, too? Prince is so short.
1: Uh-huh.
0: He literally is like, I don't know what he was. He was like 4'7" or
1: something. No, he was like 5'4".
0: He was very short.
1: Yeah.
0: And Kim Kardashian's not real tall or anything,
1: no.
0: But I guarantee you she's taller than him.
1: Probably. He brought her back up the next night, and she danced while he played piano, so I guess they made peace.
0: But the first night was the embarrassing
1: yes.
0: one. He said,
1: yeah.
0: just get off my stage,
1: yeah.
0: please.
1: In 2019, Taylor Swift gave an acceptance speech for Woman of the Decade, and she kept pausing like she was waiting for the audience to clap. But they didn't really clap.
0: Oh, that's the worst.
1: That is so bad.
0: That or when, and I've done this before, I like to be the leader with the clapping, so I like to be the first one that kind of starts it off. But sometimes when you do that, you put yourself out there and nobody else claps.
1: Yeah, and then it's
0: and
1: really
0: then, and
1: awkward.
0: You like have to commit.
1: Yes.
0: So you're trying to like nod your head a little like, yeah, come on, you guys. Nobody comes in. That's embarrassing, too.
1: Yeah. In 2014, Jennifer Lopez took a stroll in the Bronx and visited her childhood home. She thought the new owner would recognize her, but instead they were like,
0: who are you?
1: You're Jennifer who? Had no idea who she was. And I did think the funniest part about this is she just has a really big ego.
0: She's arrogant. Like most famous people, I think, would be totally fine with that.
1: Yeah, not J-Lo.
0: Not her.
1: No.
0: Uh-uh.
1: Mm-hmm. Justin Timberlake's DUI in 2024 when he told the cop, this is going to ruin the tour, the world tour. And the guy didn't know who he was. And was like, the what?
0: I don't know if he said it's going to ruin the tour. He said, what are you doing?
1: He's like, I'm on a world tour.
0: Yeah. Yeah. I guess the guy didn't know who he was.
1: Yeah.
0: But they had video of that whole thing.
1: Yeah. It was a great video.
0: It was kind of embarrassing.
1: Mm-hmm. And then in 2012, Zac Efron dropped a condom on the red carpet at the premiere of The Lorax. So it's like a kid show.
0: It was a kid show. Okay,
1: yes.
0: That's the part I wasn't getting. It was it was packaged, right? The condom?
1: It was packaged, but still. That was a time when everyone saw Zac Efron from like High School Musical.
0: Oh, he's weird now. He's like had all this work done.
1: I know.
0: Steroids and stuff. It's weird stuff.
1: Mm-hmm.
0: All right, Trevor keeps using Stacy's side of the sink, which would be okay if he was clean and tidy, but he is not. Deal Breakers is up in less than 10 minutes.
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10: In Flagstaff today, mainly sunny and breezy. Watch for an afternoon thunderstorm, high 76. Mainly clear tonight, 49. Mostly sunny tomorrow, high 76. In Cottonwood today, mainly sunny, the high 92. We're down to 67 tonight. Mostly sunny, up to 92 tomorrow. And in Prescott, mainly sunny today. Slight chance of an afternoon thunderstorm, up to 85. We'll dip to 58 tonight, 85 and mostly sunny tomorrow.

0: Morning, hope you're having a great day so far. 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
1: How a 101-year-old man celebrated his birthday.
0: So he's a World War II veteran, lives in California, and he celebrated by going skydiving.
1: For some reason, I was thinking you were going to say that.
0: Yeah, his name
1: He jumped out of a plane at 101.
0: His name is Jimmy Hendernez. And he jumped alongside his son Mark and grandson Santiago, and it was his second skydive. He did the first one when he turned 100.
1: So he's not even like an avid skydiver. It's not like he's done like 400 jumps in his lifetime.
0: No, but Jimmy says he hopes to return for another jump when he celebrates his 102nd birthday.
1: Good for Jimmy.
2: Number one for morning fun.
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1: Stacy's got a minor problem with her husband. This is sometimes we hit the major stuff and sometimes we go back down to the minor leagues. That's what today is all about. Stacy, your husband's name is Trevor. What is he doing that's bothering you?
2: Hi, yes. So we have a Jack and Jill sink in our bathroom, okay. And he's constantly using my side of the sink, and it's driving me nuts.
3: Yeah, that would bug me, too.
1: He's on the Jill side?
2: Yes.
0: So any clues to why he's not using his own side?
1: Yeah.
2: I don't know. He says that he likes mine better when I've asked him, but come on. Like, we have two different sinks. We have our own things around them. I like having my separation there. I don't want his beard hair, his trimmings in my sink when I go to wash my face.
1: Sure. Maybe he doesn't want that in his sink.
0: Jeez.
2: Too bad. Yeah. It just would be nice to have a little bit of a separation.
1: Yeah. You're married.
2: Keep our relationship on good terms.
1: Yeah, you're married, but there are certain things that need to be your own.
0: I totally agree. So maybe we could just talk to him about it and settle this once and for all.
1: It seems like an easy one, right, Carly?
0: It seems fairly easy.
1: I can't wait to... Stacy, before we call your husband, I'm assuming that you have asked him to stay on his side in the bathroom. And he's just ignored your request?
2: Yes, exactly.
1: Okay. All right. He needs a good old-fashioned Rick and Carly spanking, I think.
0: So, yeah.
1: Okay. Stacy, hang on a second. We're going to call your husband. We'll call Trevor, and we will get him on next.
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0: Colt Country 107.5. Stacy's husband, Trevor, in their bathroom, they both have their own sink. Well, Trevor keeps using Stacy's sink and messing it up and just, you know, it's hair, toothpaste, and she doesn't want him there. She's like, hey, that's your side. Stay on your side. And so she is asking us for some help with this. Let's call Trevor.
1: Hello.
2: Hi, is this Trevor?
1: Yes.
2: Hey, Trevor. My name's Carly. My partner, Rick, is on the line as well.
0: We got you locked in on the radio this morning, yeah. Trevor. We're live on the air right now.
2: Are you okay with that?
1: Oh, really?
2: Yes.
0: Yes.
1: Yeah.
0: And your wife is behind it, Stacy.
2: Yes. You want to say hi to Stacy?
1: Really? Okay.
0: Hi. Yeah.
1: Hi.
0: So, Trevor.
1: What's going on?
0: Trevor, here's the deal. This is not new information, but Stacy has reached out for some help with a problem that she's been having with you. So, Stacy, we'll let you throw it out there for Trevor, and then Trevor, you can defend yourself if you like.
1: Okay.
3: Well, you know, I have mentioned this a few times, but I'm having a little trouble with us sharing my sink when we have two sinks in the bathroom.
1: Oh, gosh. Really? Okay.
0: Why are you doing that, Trevor?
2: Yeah, what's behind this?
1: Okay, listen, you have to see how the bathroom is set up, okay? Like, so she has the sink that's right next to the shower and, like, right next to everything, like the towels, the bath mat. Mm. So it's like you want to use the sink before you get into the shower or when you get out of the shower so you're not just, like, dragging water across the whole bathroom. So I don't always use her sink, but, like, yeah, if I'm, like, brushing my teeth or, you know, you have to, like, shave right when you get out of the shower. It's just, like, way easier to use the sink that's right next to the shower than, like, walk all the way over to my sink.
2: I mean,
1: babe, like, what's the big deal?
3: Your sink is right next to my sink. All you have to do is shuffle over a couple steps. It's not that big deal.
1: It'll be dripping water. Also, my sink doesn't work as well as your sink. It, like, kind of, like, drains slower.
2: Oh,
0: that's your problem, though,
3: yeah,
0: right?
3: Yeah, probably because all of your beer trimmings are going into the sink. I don't want that to happen to mine. I want to have my clean vanity section.
0: Yeah.
3: I love you to death, but I don't want to have all of your hair everywhere.
0: You don't think, Trevor, you don't think there should be some separation there? Stacy's asking for her own space in the bathroom.
2: And that's why it's set up that way.
0: She's willing to give you your own space, but there's boundaries in there. You don't see that?
1: Can we trade?
0: Yeah.
2: Oh, I didn't even think about that option.
1: You can have the bar sink all by yourself.
0: You should.
1: I'll just use yours.
0: Trevor, the real man would give up the good sink for his beautiful wife. That's what a real man would do. That's how I'm
2: Rick
0: thinking.
2: Rick does have a point.
0: Yes.
1: Man.
0: Yes. Trevor, this is this is what I propose. Fix your sink. Keep your area tidy. And then your wife is going to start using your side of
2: That's not going to happen.
1: Yeah, it's not going to happen. She is the good sink. That's why.
2: Yeah.
0: Will you leave her sink alone, Trevor? We need to get a yes before we let you go.
1: Yes.
0: Okay.
1: I will do my best to not use your sink.
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1: New movies that are out.
0: I'm going to give you one spoiler.
1: Okay.
0: Practical Magic 2. I'm so excited about that one.
1: So this is going to be in time for Halloween, I'm assuming,
0: yes,
1: then? Okay.
0: Yes, we've got others, and we will share in Showbiz Buzz on the way.
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1: Lionel Richie just checked himself into the hospital.
0: So this was this past Saturday after he had trouble finishing his show. He's been getting tests done. I think these are just rumors, but he's been in the ICU.
1: Like, is he telling us, like, what's he feeling? Or is he just, like, dizzy? Or what's going on?
0: He had similar issues a few months ago, and they're saying he should be released soon. But so we wish him the very best.
1: Yeah, hopefully he's okay.
2: Rick says that people who cheat on their taxes really disgust him. This is not the world he wants to raise his 23 dependents in. 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
1: Pixar's Cars returns to the big screen this Friday to celebrate their 20th anniversary.
0: Oh, so this is the original Cars, then?
1: We can the original Cars.
0: The big screen, mm-hmm. Okay.
1: Practical Magic 2 comes out on the 11th. The latest Resident Evil reboots hits theaters this 18th. And Brad Pitt's survival thriller, Heart of the Beast, will be out on the 25th. Have you heard about that
0: one? No, but that's my kind of stuff.
1: I know. I'm like, we got to go see that. Also, the Avengers Endgame Encore special re-release hits theaters on the 25th.
0: A lot of re-releases. I've seen those. I don't need those.
1: You're like, I want something new.
0: I do.
1: Well, at least we got the Brad Pitt movie to look forward to.
0: Yes, for sure.
1: As far as TV this month, lots of good stuff that is back. Dancing with the Stars, The Voice, Shark Tank, Survivor, The Amazing Race, The Traitors, New Blood. You like that show, right?
0: I do. I love Traitors. It's a good show.
1: Secret Lives of Mormon Wives. That's what I'll be binging.
0: Do you watch that?
1: Yeah.
0: Oh, golly.
1: Also, The Real Housewives of New York City and Salt Lake City.
0: All of those are coming back all at once?
1: Yeah, yeah.
0: Wow.
1: American Horror Story.
0: Like, how much garbage can we take in one shot?
1: Oh, there's never...
0: American Horror Story's good. I didn't realize there was a new season of that coming.
1: Mm-hmm. South Park, The Paper, The Simpsons, and SNL all coming back this month. So, lots to watch. Dolly Parton's estate is bringing Dolly Fest, the celebration of a lifetime, to Nashville and London next year. So it's going to be a music festival held on two consecutive weekends. Dolly originally planned Dolly Fest as part of her 80th birthday celebration. But she was supposed to host and perform and all that, and then she had to take a step back due to health challenges.
0: Foreign language terms that make you sound dumb. They're up in just a few minutes.

0: Northern Arizona's new country leader, Colt Country 107.5. Foreign language terms that make you sound dumb. So I'm planning this trip to Europe with my daughter. This has been years in the works, right? Mm-hmm. And I'm like, okay, do I need to speak some French? Mm. Or what? How do you sound like, you know, not like a typical tourist?
1: Yeah, yeah, like you belong. Oui, oui. Yeah. Stuff like that. I don't know. Yeah.
0: So here are some things that I found out. These terms make you sound dumb.
1: Mm-hmm.
0: Bon appetit, which
1: yeah.
0: I thought that was good.
1: Yeah, so what is bon appetit like? Go ahead and eat, it's good?
0: It means good digestion.
1: Good digestion?
0: Yeah, in French.
1: But I wonder if us as Americans just kind of throw that
0: I
1: out.
0: Think
1: like
0: so.
1: In France, they're like, we never say bon appetit.
0: Yeah, they don't really say it anymore. If anything, sometimes they'll shorten it to bon app, but okay. Not bon appetit. In fact, it can even be considered rude if you say it at a nice restaurant.
1: So, yeah, I don't want good digestion.
0: Yeah.
1: I want to just horse it down.
0: Mamma mia! We think, as Americans, that Italian people shout it out when they're excited.
1: Mamma mia!
0: Mamma mia!
1: I've got a good Italian friend. His name's Lou.
0: Yeah?
1: I think it'd be weird if every time I saw him, I went, Lou!
0: Mamma mia!
1: Mamma mia!
0: You should try that.
1: That's almost borderline racist.
0: I don't know. It's an old term that most people don't use anymore.
1: Okay.
0: And then in Spanish, mm-hmm. Hasta la vista.
1: Baby.
0: Ever since Terminator 2, people think it sounds threatening, but it's really just a way of telling someone you hope to see them soon.
1: Yeah.
0: So
1: it's see you later, isn't it? Hasta la vista?
0: Yeah. So, but then if you throw the baby at the end, I mean, you really sound dumb. They're like,
1: you do sound
0: yeah.
1: like the Terminator.
0: Uh-huh.
1: You can't help it, though. When I hear hasta la vista, I got to say baby at
0: I
1: the
0: know,
1: end.
0: But don't go to, like, Mexico and be like, hasta la vista,
1: hasta
0: baby.
1: Hasta la vista, baby.
0: No.
1: They'll throw me across the border.
0: Yes.
1: All right, I think I might have done my daughter's birthday wrong.
0: Ooh.
1: Now, I did not forget.
0: Okay, that's good.
1: I do feel like I put a little heart and soul and meaning behind this, but for you're going to be the judge. Did mm-hmm. I fall flat? Tell you about what happened next.
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1: It was my oldest daughter's birthday yesterday, and I didn't send a card. I like to send a card, but you got to send that a good, I don't know, 3 or 4 days in advance.
0: Yeah.
1: And I struggle with that kind of stuff. I'm just
0: Me too.
1: Procrastinator. Anyways, I still wanted to let her know how much I love her, and I decided to send her a text message first, okay? And so I'll read the text message that I sent. Happy birthday to one of the most incredible people I know. Today, I look back at your journey, my journey with you. You've always been more like me than any of the others. Mostly good, then probably a tiny bit bad, but I've always felt like I could relate to who you are because of this. I've always had high hopes for you, and no matter what you think about who you are and where you are and what you've accomplished, I hope you know that from my standpoint, you are absolutely killing it. Proud doesn't even begin to cover how I feel about you. I am so honored to be your dad. I'm so blessed to have spent another year on this earth with the best daughter ever. I wish we could spend more time together, but we do what we can, and I love the times that we have. I should have sent this in a card, but just like most times, I'm always a little bit late, and I just really want you to know how I feel and how much I love you. I'm sending you a little money right now. I hope you do something fun with it. I love you, and happy birthday.
0: That's awesome.
1: I sent her a couple $100. Venmo.
0: That's the world we live in.
1: That's the world we live in now. No response. Which I get like
0: she's
1: you know,
0: busy,
1: she's
0: it's her
1: busy.
0: Birthday.
1: It's her birthday.
0: Yeah. Okay.
1: She's a teacher. She was probably working.
0: But that was so heartfelt. It was really good.
1: I felt like it. So as the hours go by, no response all day. Finally, I called her to wish her happy birthday because I also wanted to talk to her. I didn't want to just send her a text. She does not mention the text. So I'm thinking, well, she hasn't seen the text or the money. She doesn't mention anything. We do have a good conversation. And then later, she finally, I get something. A thumbs up.
0: No.
1: I got that thumbs
0: she
1: up.
0: She did not thumbs up that.
1: She did. So that's, I'm like, did I do it wrong?
0: What?
1: Was it maybe I shouldn't have texted it to her? Maybe that had to be in a card. Or
0: no.
1: Maybe I should have said it.
0: No.
1: It was okay in a text?
0: I think so.
1: All right.
0: That's a her problem, not a you problem.
1: I just threw my daughter under the bus.
0: I know, but that was so sweet.
1: Okay. I didn't know if I messed up somewhere. I'm like, I felt like that was, you know, that was from the heart. That was, I meant that. So, yeah.
0: Maybe that's that part of her that she got from you.
1: Maybe that was the tiny bad part.
0: Yeah,
1: in there,
0: the tiny
1: right,
0: bad
1: that I
0: part.
1: Talked about.
0: I think so.
1: Most of it's good. Okay, what is a bigger waste? Sports memorabilia or decorative home items? Which one is a bigger waste? He said, she said's up in less than 10 minutes.
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19: Flagstaff today, mainly sunny and breezy. Watch for an afternoon thunderstorm, high 76. Mainly clear tonight, 49. Mostly sunny tomorrow, high 76. In Cottonwood today, mainly sunny, the high 92. We're down to 67 tonight. Mostly sunny, up to 92 tomorrow. And in Prescott, mainly sunny today. Slight chance of an afternoon thunderstorm, up to 85. We'll dip to 58 tonight, 85 and mostly sunny tomorrow.

0: It's Northern Arizona's new country leader, Colt Country 1075. Would you rather homegate or tailgate?
1: 5,000 sports fans were asked this question.
0: Can I guess the percentage? Mm-hmm. I think it's actually surprisingly high how many people would rather just stay home, watch the game, and do some day drinking. So I'm going to say 50-50.
1: Okay. Well, to be specific, I don't have the percentages, but I do know that Americans prefer to homegate rather than traditional tailgate.
0: They do.
1: Yeah.
0: Wow.
1: That's become more popular. The ideal pregame hangout begins 2.5 hours before the game, includes 11 people, 6 different foods, and 6 different drinks. That sounds like a good party.
0: And a nice comfy couch. And,
1: oh, yeah.
0: You know, if you want to get away.
1: Big screen TV.
0: Yeah, the big screen TV. If you want to get away, jump back into the bedroom and doze off.
1: Yeah.
0: It does sound kind of nice. Home-gating, huh?
1: Home-gating.
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0: Good morning. We're Rick and Carly. Thanks for waking up with us on Colt Country 107.5.
1: It's time. Yes, it is time for He Said, She Said. Rick, Carly, and Mary comes in, fires off the questions. What do we have today, Mary?
2: Okay, what is a bigger waste? Sports memorabilia or decorative home items?
3: Oh, sports memorabilia. What are you going to do with that?
1: Of course you're going to say that.
4: What are you going to do with it? Truly.
2: Well, if it's worth money.
1: It gains value. It's like collecting
3: like a special room or something. You're not going to put like, you know, a signed poster of Michael Jordan in your living room.
1: I hate saying this, but I'm going to agree with Carly for once.
3: Okay.
2: I thought you would say the opposite.
1: I mean, you are right to a degree.
2: Are we talking like a waste of space?
3: But it's worth money.
1: It's not like...
4: Yeah, but you can get home decor that's worth money.
2: Well, and I say like...
4: And it looks nice.
2: Like my grandma just passed away. And the biggest thing was everyone wanting these certain things that we remembered from our child.
4: Yes.
2: Like the weirdest things. Like there's this little snake thing that went on top of her TV that I remember, you know? And it's like, I remembered that. My other cousin remembered something.
4: So it had value, sentimental value. Yeah.
1: I didn't even think about that part, but that kind of falls into line with what we're saying. The sports memorabilia, I collected basketball cards for decades.
3: They're sitting in our garage.
1: No, I gave them to Beckham. I have some left, but I finally gave them to my grandson because they just sit around forever.
2: You have like signed football helmets. And
1: I don't have any
2: of
1: that
2: kind of
1: stuff.
2: You still go to some people's houses and they have that stuff. Middle. Yeah, it's in their living room.
1: Yeah.
2: You know?
1: Oh, yeah, like their entryway and they got them in glass cases.
4: Yeah, I mean, this is a little bit different, but like this just shows I'm not a memorabilia person. When we went to Macaulay Culkin did the Home Alone tour, and I'm like the biggest Macaulay Culkin fan on the planet, but I didn't buy a signed poster because I'm like, well, what am I going to do with it?
1: You thought about buying it.
4: I did, but then I like was realistic, and I was like I'm not going to put that up in our house.
2: Yeah,
4: I'm just not.
2: It's going to just be in a corner somewhere.
1: That would be so weird if we put that up in our
4: house. That'd be bizarre.
1: It's just
2: But would people like keep stuff like that? I've never been like that.
4: No.
2: Like, I go to

0: He's maturing.
1: Yeah, I don't think that's happening.
2: Hyundai of Cottonwood is selling more Hyundais than ever because they have low prices. 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

0: Northern Arizona's new country leader, Colt Country 107.5. A 21-year-old named Joseph McInnes and a 22-year-old guy named Tyron McCoy busted into a bar and demanded cash at the register.
1: Robbing the place, huh?
0: Yep. Just one problem. The bar was packed with cops who were there for a retirement party.
1: Oh, no. What are the odds?
0: So a few of the cops chased down the guys. They were arrested right outside the bar. Mm-hmm. Joseph and Tyree were charged with armed robbery and theft.
1: They're like, we're just kidding.
0: Yeah.
1: Oops. Come on, officer. Do you think we'd really rob a place with a whole bunch of police officers in it?
0: Just a joke.
1: Pretty funny, huh?
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1: huh?
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1: Or
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0: Morning. Hope you're having a great day so far. 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Italy is considering outlawing texting in crosswalks starting in October. The government is proposing fines of around $90 US if you're caught looking at your phone while using a crosswalk. So it's not just texting. It's if, you know, you're looking at your phone.
1: Just taking a quick peek.
0: Mm-hmm.
1: Yeah.
0: It will not apply to pedestrians using earphones or hands-free devices.
1: So as long as your eyes are up on
0: exactly,
1: the road, then you're fine. Okay.
0: Of course, this is for safety, especially in situations where streets are narrow, the intersections are tight. But they're saying that this could start becoming a trend around the world.
1: I agree with it.
0: It's
1: for our safety. Mm-hmm. It's like texting and driving, texting and walking.
0: Right, exactly. Should we allow kids to ride a 100-year-old roller coaster? Or a ride, for that matter.
1: I think we do already.
0: Well, yes. So the Minnesota State Fair just kicked off, and a lot of parents are talking about the Tilt-A-Whirl attraction that has turned 100. It debuted back in 1926. And keep in mind, this is the same summer when Henry Ford established the official 8-hour, 5-day work week.
1: No, that's that long ago, huh?
0: Yes, yes.
1: If there are safety precautions being taken, they've gone through everything, it's fine.
0: Then
1: what's
0: you're
1: the
0: okay
1: big
0: with
1: deal?
0: It.
1: Yeah.
0: It just,
1: and there's always going to be accidents that happen every. There's new roller coasters where accidents. They just shut one down. Where was it? Six Flags.
0: Because, did they?
1: Yeah, they just shut one down because someone was going wrong with people's brains.
0: Yeah.
1: With
0: the, isn't there
1: it wasn't
0: it was
1: even like
0: shaking up their brains.
1: Something
0: or
1: like that, yeah.
0: Isn't there a super old roller coaster at Lagoon in Utah?
1: Yeah, I don't know if it's 100 years old. Well, I used to always call it the White Roller Coaster.
0: Yeah.
1: It's,
0: and that still exists, right?
1: Yeah, it's still there. I don't think it's white anymore, and they have refurbished the whole thing.
0: Okay.
1: I mean, a lot of the bones are the same, but yeah.
0: The two oldest roller coasters in America that you can still ride are both named Jackrabbit, and they're both 106 years old. One is at Kennywood in Pennsylvania. The other is at Seabreeze in New York. People have ranked the states that have the best and worst vibes. So here are the ones that people are like, I don't like that state.
1: Mm-hmm.
0: Alabama, Mississippi, Florida.
1: Everything down south.
0: Texas and Arkansas.
1: Texas made that list?
0: Texas. I thought people loved Texas and Florida, surprises
1: people
0: me.
1: Who live in Texas love Texas.
0: Okay,
1: I feel
0: maybe
1: like everybody else thinks
0: not so much
1: snooty or
0: maybe.
1: I don't care.
0: And then the states that give off the least worst vibes, the states that we all love, Hawaii,
1: yes,
0: Maine,
1: for sure.
0: Alaska,
1: yeah.
0: Vermont, and Montana.
1: Those are all beautiful states, aren't
0: I know.
1: They?
0: Yeah.
1: Big thank you again for hanging out with us today. If you did miss some of the show, it is online with the podcast. Yes, easy to find the podcast online. Just search Rick and Carly. 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

Northern Arizona's new country leader, Cool Country 107.5, just past 10 o'clock. I'm Jennifer Grant with music from Parmalee. Take My Name. You're riding the Colt. Take my

0: your home for Rick and Carly in the morning. It's Cold Country 107.5 with Jason Aldean. And don't tell on me. Well, mighty Miss Jennifer Grant, hi, how are you? Time for a little country music news. Time for your Nashville news. Well, Dolly Parton's estate is bringing Dolly Fest, the celebration of a lifetime, to Nashville and London next year. It's going to be a music festival held on two consecutive weekends. Dolly originally planned Dolly Fest as part of her 80th birthday celebration last year. She was set to host and perform, but had to take a step back due to health challenges. Her longtime manager, Danny Nozell, said the venue was booked and announcement was ready to go. Quote, what Dolly started, we will ensure is brought to life. As far as a traditional memorial goes, that's not something Dolly wanted. This is something that was authentic to her and something that artists and fans around the world could participate in while also giving everyone time to grieve and plan. Now, details have not been shared yet, like dates, ticket information, and even a lineup, so be patient. But Dolly Fest is coming. 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
14: In Flagstaff today, mainly sunny and breezy. Watch for an afternoon thunderstorm, high 76. Mainly clear tonight, 49. Mostly sunny tomorrow, high 76. In Cottonwood today, mainly sunny, the high 92. We're down to 67 tonight. Mostly sunny, up to 92 tomorrow. And in Prescott, mainly sunny today. Slight chance of an afternoon thunderstorm, up to 85. We'll dip to 58 tonight, 85 and mostly sunny tomorrow.

0: Your home for Rick and Carly in the morning. It's Cold Country 107.5. The music from Jordan Davis and Turn This Truck Around. Well, how you doing? I'm Jennifer Grant. Coming up on Wednesday, next Wednesday, so a week from today, it's the First Responder and Military Appreciation Day happening at a Cal Ranch. 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

You're home for Brick and Carly in the morning. It's Cool Country 107.5, just past 11 o'clock. I'm Jennifer Grant with music from Parker McCollum, Pretty Hearts. You're riding the colt.

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0: Northern Arizona's new country leader, Cold Country 107.5. That's something new from Kane Brown. And ain't no stopping us now. How you doing? It's Jennifer Grant. Coming up tomorrow, there's going to be a car seat checkup event happening. This is actually a pretty cool thing. Certified child passenger safety technicians are going to provide instruction on how to install and use a car seat, you know, correctly. Those suckers are tricky, aren't they? And any old, broken, or recalled child safety seats, they're going to get replaced free of charge on a first-come, first-served basis. So heads up on that. Kicks off at 8:30 a.m. tomorrow morning at the Cal Ranch parking lot on North 4th Street in Flagstaff.
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12: In Oak Creek this afternoon, mainly sunny with an isolated thunderstorm, the high 85. Mainly clear tonight, the low 58. Mostly sunny tomorrow, the high 85. Chino Valley this afternoon, mainly sunny and isolated thunderstorm, 85. We'll dip to 58 tonight, mostly sunny, 85 tomorrow. Flagstaff this afternoon, mostly sunny and breezy. It'll be a thunderstorm, 76, then mainly clear tonight, the low 49.

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Your home for Rick and Carly in the morning. It's Cool Country 107.5. We've got the All Request Country Star Cafe coming up at 12 noon. Right now, Morgan Wallen's Don't We. It's Cool Country.

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5: In Oak Creek this afternoon, mainly sunny with an isolated thunderstorm, the high 85. Mainly clear tonight, the low 58. Mostly sunny tomorrow, the high 85. Chino Valley this afternoon, mainly sunny and isolated thunderstorm, 85. Will dip to 58 tonight, mostly sunny, 85 tomorrow. Flagstaff this afternoon, mostly sunny and breezy. Will be a thunderstorm, 76, then mainly clear tonight, the low 49.

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Northern Arizona's new country leader, Cold Country 107.5, just past 1 o'clock. I'm Jennifer Grant with music from Dustin Lynch and Lauren Elena. Thinking about you, you're riding the colt.

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0: Northern Arizona's new country leader, Cool Country 107.5. That is music from Warren Ziders and looks good on you. Well, Jennifer Grant is my name. Time for a little country music news. It is time for your Nashville news. Well, Dolly Parton's estate is bringing Dolly Fest, the celebration of a lifetime, to Nashville and London next year. It's going to be a music festival on two consecutive weekends. Dolly originally planned at Dolly Fest as part of her 80th birthday celebration last year. She was set to host and perform, but had to take a step back due to health challenges. Her longtime manager, Danny Nozell, said a venue was booked and an announcement was ready to go. Quote, "What Dolly started, we will ensure is brought to life. As far as a traditional memorial goes, that it's not something Dolly wanted. This is something that was authentic to her, and that's something artists and fans around the world can participate in while also giving everyone time to grieve and plan." Now, details have not been shared yet, like dates, ticket information, or even the lineup, but it's coming soon. Nashville News, weekdays 10:15, 1:15 here on Cool Country 107.5.
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17: In Oak Creek this afternoon, mainly sunny with an isolated thunderstorm, the high 85. Mainly clear tonight, the low 58. Mostly sunny tomorrow, the high 85. Chino Valley this afternoon, mainly sunny, an isolated thunderstorm, 85. Will dip to 58 tonight, mostly sunny, 85 tomorrow. Flagstaff this afternoon, mostly sunny and breezy. Will be a thunderstorm, 76, then mainly clear tonight, the low 49.

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It's Cold Country 107.5 with Hardy, Eric Church, Morgan Wallen, and Tim McGraw, MacArthur. It's Cold Country.

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0: You're home for Rick and Carly in the morning. It's Cold Country 107.5 with Corey Kent and Cole Wetzel together on that one at Rocky Mountain Low. How you doing? I'm Jennifer Grant. Okay, later tonight, of course, you got Backstage Country with Elena. Lauren Elena is the special guest host all this week. So 6 o'clock, 6 to 10 tonight. Make sure you're checking it out. Elena with Lauren Elena right here with Backstage Country on Cold Country.
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12: You stepped out for your morning jog, except it's not your usual morning jog. 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

Northern Arizona's new country leader, Cold Country 107.5. It's Lance here, and Maddie and Tay, they wrapped up their run as a duo earlier this year. Maddie continuing in solo music, while Tay stepped away to focus on raising her babies. They've also deliberately left the door open to making some music together again. Maddie and Tay, Die From a Broken Heart with Cold Country 107.5.

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0: Northern Arizona's new country leader. It's Gold Country 107.5. Kenny Chesney right there with Goldfish. A little help from Lily Mayola. Labor Day weekend means Coconino County Fair. It's almost here, Friday through Monday, with carnival rides, livestock, foods, exhibits, all kinds of fairground stuff. It's going to make a Northern Arizona holiday weekend fun, and it looks like the weather's going to hold out pretty good for us. Probably Friday, Saturday, your two best days to go check that out weather-wise. It's Lance here. I got Luke Combs, Eric Church. They're on the way next with Cold Country 107.5.
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15: In Oak Creek this afternoon, mainly sunny with an isolated thunderstorm, the high 85. Mainly clear tonight, the low 58. Mostly sunny tomorrow, the high 85. Chino Valley this afternoon, mainly sunny and isolated thunderstorm, 85. Will dip to 58 tonight, mostly sunny, 85 tomorrow. Flagstaff this afternoon, mostly sunny and breezy. Will be a thunderstorm, 76, then mainly clear tonight, the low 49.

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It's Lance here. Lainey Wilson, she's been stretching the country boundaries, and she's also in on the fashion side of things, too. She just launched another fall hat collection with Charlie One Horse. Lainey Wilson, John Mayer together right now with Phone, Keys, and Wallet. 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
1: 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It's Lance. Lady A's Charles Kelly shared a pretty powerful message this week. 4 years sober, and he said the biggest change. This is interesting. It's not a trick or a filter. It's just simply not drinking. That's some discipline right there. He credits his wife, Cassie, with helping him make that turn. It's Lady A and Just a Kiss with Cold Country 107.5.

0: Corey Kent, This Heart with Colt Country 107.5, Northern Arizona's new country leader. It's Lance here. And coming up on 9/11, can you believe it is going to be 25 years since 9/11 happened? But there is a pretty cool thing going to be happening at Cal Ranch. First Responder and Military Appreciation Day is Wednesday, September the 9th, one day only. So this will be at all Cal Ranch locations. Prescott Valley, Sholo, Flag, that, you know, the ones that would be relevant for us here in Northern Arizona. You get 25% off clothing, footwear, and clothing accessories, 10% off everything else. So First Responder and Military Appreciation Day is coming up September 9th at Cal Ranch. It's Lance here. I've got Nate Smith and Ella Langley. They're on the way next with Colt Country 107.5. Hang on.
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Whiskey on You from Nate Smith with Northern Arizona's new country leader, Colt Country 107.5. Ella Langley went home to Alabama, surprised one of the teachers who helped her start all of this stuff going on with her and her career. Coach Pop used to meet with Ella before school on Fridays to play guitar with her, and after two sold-out hometown shows, she came back with a very special gift for him. That's pretty cool. It's Ella Langley choosing Texas on Colt Country.

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Florida-Georgia line round here with Colt Country 107.5. Kane Brown says his next album is going to take longer than he planned. He pushed it from this fall to the spring of 27 because he felt like he'd just been all over the place creatively, and he wants to get the record exactly where he wants it. I can respect that. Kane Brown in heaven right now with Colt Country 107.5.

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0: That's Jordan Davis and Mess with Colt Country 107.5. Always giving you that fresh new music first. It's Lance here. Hey, if you're already making weekend plans, this is cool. Spaceballs is playing outside under the stars tomorrow night at Base Camp Sedona Beer Company. Seating starts at 7, movies at dusk, and tickets are $10. Kids 12 and under are free. That should be a really good time. Spaceballs under the stars? Yeah, sign me up with beer. Coming up, got to Ella Langley and Shaboozy. They're next with Colt Country 107.5.
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4: Isn't that a daisy?
5: In Oak Creek this afternoon, mainly sunny with an isolated thunderstorm, the high 85. Mainly clear tonight, the low 58. Mostly sunny tomorrow, the high 85. Chino Valley this afternoon, mainly sunny, an isolated thunderstorm, 85. Will dip to 58 tonight, mostly sunny, 85 tomorrow. Flagstaff this afternoon, mostly sunny and breezy. Will be a thunderstorm, 76, then mainly clear tonight, the low 49.

That's Luke Combs back in the saddle with Colt Country 107.5. It's Lance here. Bailey Zimmerman's Chevy Silverado gave him another number one record, but the video, he took that personal. He went back to his home state of Illinois to film it, tying the whole thing back to what life looked like, completely different than before country music took off for him. It's Bailey Zimmerman, Chevy Silverado. It's on Colt Country 107.5.

Dustin Lynch, Easy to Love with Cult Country 107.5. It's Lance here. Well, Post Malone changing directions. Sounds like he's going back to the White Iverson type days. He's back in the studio working on a new album called The Eternal Buzz. And his newest tease is noticeably less country than F1 Trillion was. Post Malone, Blake Shelton, coming up next on Cult Country 107.5.

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0: Texas owned Cody Johnson in the fall with Colt Country 107.5. It's Lance here. Jason Aldean has spent this year just stacking up more career milestones, but the road is still very much the job at hand. He's back out this month with the Songs About Us tour continuing through the fall. I've got Jason Aldean and Try That in a Small Town by Request coming up, plus Morgan Wallen next on Colt Country 107.5.
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Jason Aldean, try that in a small town. Northern Arizona's new country leader, Colt Country 107.5. Morgan Wallen wrapped up the stadium run, but the people around him say he is already back in the studio thinking about whatever is going to come next. Morgan Wallen, and don't we, right now with Colt Country 107.5.

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Jaded on Colt Country 107.5. It's Lance here. Midland's been doing something a lot of bands actually never survived long enough to do. They're making new records more than a decade into the same core lineup they've had in the band the whole time. Their Stages era has them back on the road this fall instead of just living off the old hits. Midland, Drinking Problem, right now with Colt Country 107.5.

0: That's Megan Maroney, Medicine, on Northern Arizona's new country leader, Cold Country 107.5. It's Lance here. Well, Luke Combs and Luke Bryan finally have their Luke and Luke moment. Bryan confirmed today that Combs is on Finders Keepers, the opening track for his new album, Signs. It's going to be available September 18th. Luke Combs, Parker McCollum, they're on the way next with Cold Country 107.5.
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12: Isn't that a daisy?
13: In Oak Creek this afternoon, mainly sunny with an isolated thunderstorm, the high 85. Mainly clear tonight, the low 58. Mostly sunny tomorrow, the high 85. Chino Valley this afternoon, mainly sunny and isolated thunderstorm, 85. Will dip to 58 tonight, mostly sunny, 85 tomorrow. Flagstaff this afternoon, mostly sunny and breezy. Will be a thunderstorm, 76, then mainly clear tonight, the low 49.

Scott grew up around the business before he was ever making records himself. His dad played guitar professionally, so Dylan saw pretty early what the road and the work behind country music actually looks like. It's Dylan Marlowe, Dylan Scott, boys back home right now with Cold Country. Yeah,

Got that fresh new music for you right there. It's Riley Green. That's Just Me. It's Northern Arizona's new country leader, Cold Country 107.5. Sam Hunt, he's been hinting that the next chapter of his music is going to sound more like his life does now. Married, raising kids, a whole lot farther removed from the nightlife that inspired those early records. Sam Hunt, take your time with Cold Country 107.5.

0: Northern Arizona's new country leader. It's Cold Country 107.5. Lance here. Thanks for spending some time with me this afternoon. Tucker Wetmore right there in Brunette. Got the Cold Country Top 5 at 5 coming up in just a few minutes. We'll count down the 5 biggest songs of the day. Lauren Elena, Jason Aldean, Carrie Underwood on the way with Cold Country 107.5 next.
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Lauren Elena right there, All My Exes with Northern Arizona's new country leader, Cold Country 107.5. Jason Aldean, Carrie Underwood have spent years at the top of the country charts, but If I Didn't Love You was actually their first recorded duet together, and it turned out to be their biggest collaboration to date either one of them has ever had. It's Jason Aldean, Carrie Underwood, right now with Cold Country.

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Cold Country Top 5 at 5. Five biggest songs of the day. South of Sanity from Zach Todd starts us off today at number 5.